0: It's Backstage Country. I'm Elena. Tucker Wetmore is your host this week. We're catching up on just everything going on in your world right now. And earlier, we had kind of brought up what you're working on and how you're knee-deep into this sophomore album. I noticed immediately, like, when you started talking about it, I mean, you're lighting up, which is exactly what we should be seeing. And I just want to know anything else you will tell me about what you're working on. Like, where are you? Is it done? Are you thinking that still more is coming? Like, there might be last-minute additions. Tell me where it's at right now.
1: Obviously, there's always room for more or less. And I'm always overanalyzing everything that I'm doing, especially when it comes to this album, because it is my sophomore album. I think it's going to make or break my career. And that might not be the case, but as of right now, it is done recorded, being recorded. And that's why I spent 6 days out in Switzerland. Just finishing recording the album, and so now we're just doing all the fine tuning stuff on everything. And but yeah, there's a lot of work to be done with creative and how it's gonna look visually. But yeah, there's a lot of work to be done. But I feel like the hardest parts are over. Now it's on to the
0: creative, the fun,
1: creative. Yeah. Getting back to being able to be creative, you know, and that's where I thrive, is just letting my mind just set free on the ideas, no matter how crazy or outlandish they are. I've thrown some crazy, crazy things at my team, and they're like,
0: ooh,
1: okay, let's try it. And so those things are coming, and we're working on those things. But I love being a creative, and it's at times, honestly, being a creative is overtaking my brain most of the time, and it kind of drives me crazy at times. But
0: because there's no cap, right? Like, you can call
1: there's no cap.
0: Just yeah.
1: Mm-hmm. And I'm really diving into that with this album, and I feel like the first album I didn't really explore that part of my brain, because I was nervous too, and it was my first time creating an album. I didn't really fully understand what I was doing, but with this, I'm just, all of the walls are down in my brain. I'm like, I don't care. I'm going to explore every avenue that my brain throws at me, you know. And so it's gonna be so fun.
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6: Chances of showers and thunderstorms going up as we head through your Saturday morning, and then lowering once we get into the afternoon, but still a stray shower storm possible. Temperatures will start low to mid-60s and will finish in the upper 70s to around 80 degrees. Only a slight chance of a pop-up storm for Sunday and Memorial Day. In the 2 News Weather Center, I'm Chief Meteorologist Michael Sager.
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0: about like how that is the old era because you have been working on all this new music for so much. So when you're playing this song, like, does it feel old to you?
1: A little bit, yeah.
0: Really?
1: The whole first record does. And honestly, it's been a year now since I released my debut album, my freshman album. But it feels like I've done so much stuff in between then and now that it just feels a long time, like it's been a long time. I've played a lot of shows and I've done a lot of things, and so I'm excited to get to this new era, but I'm still loving seeing what the old one's doing. Yeah, I'm in a weird spot right now. I'm in between things, it feels like, so it's just focused on all the right things right now.
0: Yeah, very Britney Spears, not a girl, not yet a woman.
1: That's right. I don't feel like a girl or a woman right now, so that's good.
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6: Chances of showers and thunderstorms going up as we head through your Saturday morning and then lowering once we get into the afternoon, but still stray showers from possible. Temperatures will start low to mid-60s and will finish in the upper 70s to around 80 degrees. Only a slight chance of a pop-up storm for Sunday and Memorial Day. In the 2 News Weather Center, I'm Chief Meteorologist Michael Sager.
7: 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We come from different neighborhoods, different backgrounds. 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

0: It's Backstage Country. Tucker Wetmore is your host this week. I'm Elena. And earlier we were talking about your massive hit, Brunette, which is so great. And not only the song, but also the video. I mean, everybody was obsessed with it. But I look at that and I'm like, you did the treatment for the video. You directed and starred in it. Is that a peek into future aspirations of like what you would like to do outside of writing and performing songs?
1: Absolutely. And that's the reason why I wanted to take that opportunity to do it with Brunette. Obviously I had all these ideas just like firing in my brain, so I had to put them somewhere. But yeah, I mean, I love film and I love the idea of film. I'm a huge movie guru and I've always wanted to be in film. And so like the fact that I'm able to do and explore that part of my brain and that part of what my aspirations are in life with the music is kind of just like the opening the door to hopefully down the road, you know, doing movies or maybe a TV show or whatnot, whatever it is. And you know, I have a lot of goals in this life. It was so much fun working on that music video.
0: It
1: was cool to see all my ideas and all my thoughts come to life, and you know, sitting there directing and sitting there, you know, writing the treatments down with, you know, my content guy. His name's Chase Foster, and we just sat there for months and just talked, spitballed ideas, and then we're sitting there the day of just directing the whole thing. And I got to have my buddies, some of my friends, in the video too. So it was an amazing experience.
0: That's so smart to take that opportunity because you can. I feel like a lot of times when there are newer artists or it's their debut album, their debut season, like they're kind of scared to step up and say, hey, I want to be in these other parts of things as well. So I love to see that you did it. Now that you have done it, did you notice one of those hats that you liked wearing the most, like what you would like to be the most serious about right now, like directing, video treatment, or acting?
1: I think there's a lot to learn when it comes to directing.
0: Okay.
1: And yeah. I don't know. I want to act, honestly. I would like to do, you know, some like action movie type stuff, or like maybe like a rom-com, you know, like a Ryan Gosling, Ryan Reynolds type rom-com type thing. And I don't know. I feel like acting would be cool. And obviously it's not, I'm a musician at heart and an artist at heart, but I think there's different avenues of my heart and my brain that I do want to explore like that.
0: Does that stress out your team? Like, because your schedule is so insane. So wanting to go into like other avenues and stuff, you actually have to plan that out because your life is so planned out right now, you know, probably past a year, I assume. So what does that look like in reality for like when that's going to actually be attainable, like to go do auditions and to actually film something?
1: I feel like everything's possible, you know.
0: Oh, yeah.
1: People that say they're in enough time of the day aren't spending their days wisely. I actually did read for a movie, my first movie, a couple weeks ago. I'm not sure if I forgot the part or not, but it went great. And but you know, it's just even doing something as small as that was exciting for me. And so if the right thing comes, you know, I'm not gonna push anything, but if the right thing comes along, then we'll find time to make it happen. Because when I look back on my life 80 years from now, I'm gonna be like, dang, I really did everything that I wanted to do in this life.
2: Yeah. This is Backstage Country. 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
5: Okay, Country 101.7, now your official 2 News weather forecast. chances of showers and thunderstorms going up as we head through your Saturday morning and then lowering once we get into the afternoon, but still stray showers, storm possible. Temperatures will start low to mid-60s and will finish in the upper 70s to around 80 degrees. Only a slight chance of a pop-up storm for Sunday and Memorial Day. In the 2 News Weather Center, I'm Chief Meteorologist Michael Sager.
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0: It's Backstage Country. I'm Elena. Tucker Wetmore is your host this week. We're catching up on just everything going on in your world right now. I don't know if there's enough time in the world to catch up on everything. When you know what you want, you have your vision, and it's clear to you what you want to put out in the world, at that point, you know, it's just as much for you as it is for the fans. So, like, as long as you've created that product that you brought your vision to life, like, I think there's happiness in that. However, it's already started coming, which is exciting. I mean, Sunburn, we talked about that a little bit earlier. And, you know, people very excited. And you had that door with all of the numbers. And obviously, we're picking up that that's some kind of Easter egg. And that same number was in the wanted poster for Brunette. And I saw somebody.
1: Was it really?
0: I think so. Somebody said that it was the same sequence of numbers. I'm not good with numbers, so I probably haven't memorized the numbers.
1: I don't know anything about that.
0: But somebody said they thought that they put it all together and it spells out Loverboy. Is that real?
1: Oh, I don't know. I think it's just random numbers.
0: Are they just random? You're just putting numbers up there for no reason at all?
1: Yeah.
0: Yeah. Is it fun watching people start to sleuth over things?
1: Yeah, it is. It is. Because I have been very intentional with everything that I've done in the past couple months, especially leading up to the Sunburn and even live shows. There's Easter eggs at my live shows on the stage.
0: Really?
1: Oh, yeah. You know, it's cool to see people decipher them. And, you know, there's still stuff out there that I put out there that nobody's really picked up on yet. So,
0: Are those things, do you get eager to kind of push them to the front a little bit more because you want people to find them, or do you like that nobody's found them yet?
1: I like it. I like it, honestly. Because it's equally fun for me. That's how I help keep it fun and interesting for me, because, you know, I just keep it lighthearted and keeping it fun is super important. But, yeah, I don't know what the numbers mean. That's crazy.
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6: Chances of showers and thunderstorms going up as we head through your Saturday morning and then lowering once we get into the afternoon, but still stray showers still impossible. Temperatures will start low to mid-60s and will finish in the upper 70s to around 80 degrees. Only a slight chance of a pop-up storm for Sunday and Memorial Day. In the 2 News Weather Center, I'm Chief Meteorologist Michael Sager.
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0: It's Backstage Country. Tucker Wetmore is here all week long, and I know you know that he has a very, very busy schedule. Tucker, you're playing like a bunch of sold-out shows in Europe. And you've already been out there for like 5 weeks. And it just reminds me of like your road family, because I can only imagine the bond that you guys have created. And it's so cool that you guys get to do that all together. But, you know, one thing that I feel like a lot of people don't think about, especially like aspiring artists, and it kind of gets lost in the wash. But like when you get to your level and the level that people aspire to be at, you are a boss. Like you're running your own business. You know, everything, it's a business just as much as it is a passion. But what kind of boss have you become, Tucker? Like, are you super chill? Are you very in line? Is it strict? Like, tell me about what you're like.
1: So the thought of me being a boss is crazy, you know. It's wild to me. I'm still wrapping my head around it, but lately I've been really wrapping my head around it. And, you know, I don't know how to answer that. You know, I feel like I'm trying to do everything with grace and humility and respect and honor and kindness, you know. But there's times, you know, being a boss of something as big as this and as big as it can be, you got to be tough sometimes, and you have to have those hard conversations, and you can't be afraid to stray away from them, because if you let things grow within your team or your camp without addressing them, then essentially you're building what you want to build and what you spent your entire life building on a platform that is not up to come to your morals and stuff like that. So there's times where I gotta be tough, but there's time, most of the time it's super lighthearted. Everybody understands each other, everybody loves each other, and I try to just instill that in everybody I got with me.
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6: Chances of showers and thunderstorms going up as we head through your Saturday morning, and then lowering once we get into the afternoon, but still a stray shower storm possible. Temperatures will start low to mid-60s and will finish in the upper 70s to around 80 degrees. Only a slight chance of a pop-up storm for Sunday and Memorial Day. In the 2 News Weather Center, I'm Chief Meteorologist Michael Sager.
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4: Chances of showers and thunderstorms going up as we head through your Saturday morning and then lowering once we get into the afternoon, but still stray showers, storm possible. Temperatures will start low to mid-60s and will finish in the upper 70s to around 80 degrees. Only a slight chance of a pop-up storm for Sunday and Memorial Day. In the 2 News Weather Center, I'm Chief Meteorologist Michael Sager.
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0: It's Backstage Country. Tucker Whatmore is here all week long, and I know you know that he has a very, very busy schedule. Tucker, you're playing like a bunch of sold-out shows in Europe, and you've already been out there for like 5 weeks, and it just reminds me of like your road family, because I know that sometimes your road family, you can be even tighter than like some of your actual family, because you guys go through things that nobody else really knows and experiences. But what has it been like for y'all to experience the craziness of this ride together lately?
1: The amount of growth that I'm experiencing within my camp, because we're doing this crazy, ridiculous, never heard of before thing. You know, being out on the road for 7 weeks, I can't name another country artist that has spent 7 weeks straight overseas, you know. And there might be a couple out there, but I personally can't think of somebody that has spent this. One person I can think of that has spent close to this amount of time, you know, doing the scary thing and doing the crazy thing that works out at the end is Lainey Wilson.
0: Yeah.
1: And,
0: oh, yeah.
1: You know, she just puts so much time and effort into where she's at now and where she's going still. And it's just a testament of, like, if you work harder than most, you're going to be, you know, where you want to be.
0: Mm-hmm.
1: It is a crazy thing, but, you know, my team and my band and my crew, and we're enduring it all together and not losing sight of the end goal.
0: So right now, like, your band and crew, they have to have the same vision as you in order to get through all of this, right?
1: Yeah. I mean, if they didn't, they would be falling apart. And I just tell that with, or I instill that in all my guys. It's just like, hey, I know we're in it right now. We are knees deep in it right now.
0: Mm-hmm.
1: And just think about what we're trying to build, and you know, 2 years down the road, we're going to be able to look back and be like, dang, remember that time we were like at each other's throats for that one day? Or you remember that time where we were just like all sitting there crying because we're just so tired and beat? And you know, look at our life now. So I know it's going to be worth it.
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8: Chances of showers and thunderstorms going up as we head through your Saturday morning, and then lowering once we get into the afternoon, but still a stray shower or storm possible. Temperatures will start low to mid-60s and will finish in the upper 70s to around 80 degrees. Only a slight chance of a pop-up storm for Sunday and Memorial Day. In the 2 News Weather Center, I'm Chief Meteorologist Michael Sager.
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0: It's Backstage Country. Tucker Wetmore is here all week long, and I know you know that he has a very, very busy schedule. Tucker, you're playing like a bunch of sold-out shows, which is such a wild sentence, I'm sure, to say, you know, from someone from Washington to be like, yeah, I sold out multiple shows in Europe. Like, that's a crazy sentence. Yeah. It is your reality. So how is it going over there right now?
1: I'm here right now, but I already can't wait to come back.
0: Oh, when you're looking and knowing now that, which I think it's so brilliant that you're putting in the work now to be an international artist.
1: It's a lot. It's a lot, but I know it's going to be, like, I know it, like, in my soul and in my bones that it's going to be so worth it down the road.
0: And I'm so glad that you're seeing that, because a lot of people don't have that vision, and it's important, and that's going to make your career longevity insane. But I know that you are able to see a lot of, or all of your streaming and like where people are streaming it and everything. Are there other countries that you've noticed that there's big streaming spikes of your songs that you want to visit?
1: Yeah, it's funny you asked that. Yesterday I got a text from my manager saying, so Sunburn, I released that 3 weeks ago.
0: Yeah.
1: Almost to the day. And I got a text from my manager saying, hey, massive spike in Australia. Sunburn is now sitting at number 8 on radio in 3 weeks. Yeah, it's crazy. And, you know, even in the UK here, like the streaming, I think my second biggest market is somewhere in Australia.
0: Second biggest?
1: Brisbane. It's in Brisbane. Yeah, that's my second biggest market. And, you know, so it is growing around the world like I want it to, and like my goal is. And I keep bringing it back to this, but I'm just so excited for this next record.
0: Yeah.
1: Because I think it could either really make or break me, like most sophomore albums do. And I don't know, it's just different, and I'm being bold with it, and I'm being different with it. So it is scary. It's so scary. But at the same time, I'm growing this thing worldwide, so it's just like somebody's gotta like it, you know.
0: You do thrive off of things that scare you, though, right?
1: Like, I do.
0: Seem like the time.
1: It's hurt me a couple times in the past doing the scary thing, but most of the time it's just trusting God and not being afraid of, you know, following His path, even though it's scary in my eyes right now.
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11: Chances of showers and thunderstorms going up as we head through your Saturday morning, and then lowering once we get into the afternoon, but still a stray shower storm possible. Temperatures will start low to mid-60s and will finish in the upper 70s to around 80 degrees. Only a slight chance of a pop-up storm for Sunday and Memorial Day. In the 2 News Weather Center, I'm Chief Meteorologist Michael Sager.
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1: News. I'm Deborah Valentine, the Director of National Intelligence. Tulsi Gabbard plans to step down next month. Here's David Spunt.
2: The Director of National Intelligence, Tulsi Gabbard, who oversees 18 agencies that keep the most important secrets in government, will leave her post on June 30th to help her husband as he fights an aggressive and rare form of bone cancer.
1: The announcement today. U.S. Secretary of State Marco Rubio meeting with foreign ministers from all 30 NATO allied countries as Iran remains top of mind. Ohio Senator Bernie Moreno on Fox's Hannity.
3: He's the first politician really that actually talked about this and went right at China. And I think he's going to continue to put the pressure on. But either way, we're going to make certain that we get this solved.
1: Despite President Trump and the Secretary of State discussing progress in getting a peace deal done, Iran's foreign minister said Friday there are still major differences. 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
5: Chances of showers and thunderstorms going up as we head through your Saturday morning, and then lowering once we get into the afternoon, but still a stray shower storm possible. Temperatures will start low to mid-60s and will finish in the upper 70s to around 80 degrees. Only a slight chance of a pop-up storm for Sunday and Memorial Day. In the 2 News Weather Center, I'm Chief Meteorologist Michael Sager.
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1: News. I'm Chris DeMeo. A big explosion and fire at a shipyard in New York Staten Island Friday.
2: While we were conducting these searches, a second explosion occurred. We had firefighters inside conducting searches and on top of the barge and adjacent to the barge. We had several that were injured. We did recover a deceased civilian.
1: FDNY Chief John Esposito. Investigators are looking into what caused the blast. Director of National Intelligence Tulsi Gabbard is stepping down.
3: Will leave her post on June 30th to help her husband as he fights an aggressive and rare form of bone cancer.
1: Fox's David Spunt. Aaron Lucas will become the acting director of National Intelligence. 8 people are dead after an explosion of a coal mine in China. Dozens remain trapped. 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
1: I knew I'd see her around. I'd be at some party. She'd show up and I'd be walking out. Across some parking lot, hiding behind her sister. I'd look up, she'd be at the red light beside me in that white Maxima with the sticker on the back. I'd act

They were keeping it low key. And now it's like these county lines closing in on me. I see them everywhere together. And it's hitting a little too close to home.

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3: Chances of showers and thunderstorms going up as we head through your Saturday morning, and then lowering once we get into the afternoon, but still a stray shower storm possible. Temperatures will start low to mid-60s and will finish in the upper 70s to around 80 degrees. Only a slight chance of a pop-up storm for Sunday and Memorial Day. In the 2 News Weather Center, I'm Chief Meteorologist Michael Sager.
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3: 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Now, your official 2 News weather forecast.
4: Chances of showers and thunderstorms going up as we head through your Saturday morning and then lowering once we get into the afternoon, but still a stray shower storm possible. Temperatures will start low to mid-60s and will finish in the upper 70s to around 80 degrees. Only a slight chance of a pop-up storm for Sunday and Memorial Day. In the 2 News Weather Center, I'm Chief Meteorologist Michael Sager.
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1: News. I'm Deborah Valentine. U.S. Secretary of State Rubio met with foreign ministers from all 30 NATO allied countries in Sweden Friday to talk about the situation in Iran. Tennessee Republican Senator Marsha Blackburn on Fox's Hannity says that the Trump administration will get a deal done to end this conflict.
2: They are determined that they are going to make certain that the strait is open, that Iran never has a nuclear weapon. And bear in mind, for 10 years, President Donald Trump has been saying Iran cannot have a nuclear weapon.
1: Iran's foreign minister says that there are still major differences between the two sides that remain unresolved. Kevin Warsh sworn in Friday as the new Federal Reserve Chairman. He says he will lead a reform-oriented board.
3: Escaping static frameworks and models and upholding clear standards of integrity and performance.
1: He replaces Jerome Powell, whose term expired. 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
7: Chances of showers and thunderstorms going up as we head through your Saturday morning, and then lowering once we get into the afternoon, with still a stray shower storm possible. Temperatures will start low to mid-60s and will finish in the upper 70s to around 80 degrees. Only a slight chance of a pop-up storm for Sunday and Memorial Day. In the 2 News Weather Center, I'm Chief Meteorologist Michael Sager.
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you're hurt. I know it's my fault, but I've kept I'm sorry locked in a vault. I know that time just keeps going on, and words by themselves can't right all the wrongs in a world that's gone crazy.

I know it's not, so you don't have to say that you understand, 'cause I know you don't, and neither do I, and that don't mean that I won't try every day to show you the truth. Most people don't change.

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7: 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Now, your official 2 News weather forecast.
8: Chances of showers and thunderstorms going up as we head through your Saturday morning, and then lowering once we get into the afternoon, but still a stray shower storm possible. Temperatures will start low to mid-60s and will finish in the upper 70s to around 80 degrees. Only a slight chance of a pop-up storm for Sunday and Memorial Day. In the 2 News Weather Center, I'm Chief Meteorologist Michael Sager.
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1: News, I'm Chris DeMeo. A deadly explosion and fire at a shipyard in New York's Staten Island Friday, leaving multiple civilians injured, including more than a dozen firefighters and first responders. New York Mayor Zoran Mamdani.
2: I'm heartbroken to report that one civilian has passed away. I send my deepest condolences to their loved ones.
1: The cause of the blast under investigation. Kevin Warsh is sworn in as the 17th chair of the Federal Reserve.
3: Warsh begins his first term as the conflict in Iran puts upward pressure on prices. In the past, Warsh has argued for reshaping the Fed and shrinking its footprint.
1: Fox Business's Connor Hanson. Warsh replaces Jerome Powell. President Trump, who was at the swearing-in ceremony, spent months criticizing Powell for being reluctant to cut interest rates. 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
2: Chances of showers and thunderstorms going up as we head through your Saturday morning and then lowering once we get into the afternoon with still a stray shower storm possible. Temperatures will start low to mid-60s and will finish in the upper 70s to around 80 degrees. Only a slight chance of a pop-up storm for Sunday and Memorial Day. In the 2 News Weather Center, I'm Chief Meteorologist Michael Sager.
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4: Chances of showers and thunderstorms going up as we head through your Saturday morning, and then lowering once we get into the afternoon, but still a stray shower storm possible. Temperatures will start low to mid-60s and will finish in the upper 70s to around 80 degrees. Only a slight chance of a pop-up storm for Sunday and Memorial Day. In the 2 News Weather Center, I'm Chief Meteorologist Michael Sager.
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2: News, I'm Deborah Valentine. In Garden Grove, California, thousands are evacuated as a tank leaks the toxic chemical methyl methacrylate. The chemical is used to make parts in the aerospace industry. Garden Grove Mayor Stephanie Klopfenstein issued a warning for anybody still in the areas under evacuation orders.
3: This is a serious situation, and now it is not the time to wait. Please leave now.
2: Officials say the tank's valves are clogged and cannot be repaired. They warn it is likely the tank will explode. Rescue operations are underway in China's northern province of Shanxi. The official news agency there

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9: Chances of showers and thunderstorms going up as we head through your Saturday morning, and then lowering once we get into the afternoon, with still a stray shower storm possible. Temperatures will start low to mid-60s and will finish in the upper 70s to around 80 degrees. Only a slight chance of a pop-up storm for Sunday and Memorial Day. In the 2 News Weather Center, I'm Chief Meteorologist Michael Sager.
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4: Chances of showers and thunderstorms going up as we head through your Saturday morning and then lowering once we get into the afternoon, but still a stray shower storm possible. Temperatures will start low to mid-60s and will finish in the upper 70s to around 80 degrees. Only a slight chance of a pop-up storm for Sunday and Memorial Day. In the 2 News Weather Center, I'm Chief Meteorologist Michael Sager.
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8: Chances of showers and thunderstorms going up as we head through your Saturday morning, and then lowering once we get into the afternoon, but still stray showers storm possible. Temperatures will start low to mid-60s and will finish in the upper 70s to around 80 degrees. Only a slight chance of a pop-up storm for Sunday and Memorial Day. In the 2 News Weather Center, I'm Chief Meteorologist Michael Sager.
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5: Chances of showers and thunderstorms going up as we head through your Saturday morning, and then lowering once we get into the afternoon, but still a stray shower storm possible. Temperatures will start low to mid-60s and will finish in the upper 70s to around 80 degrees. Only a slight chance of a pop-up storm for Sunday and Memorial Day. In the 2 News Weather Center, I'm Chief Meteorologist Michael Sager.
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3: Chances of showers and thunderstorms going up as we head through your Saturday morning, and then lowering once we get into the afternoon, with still stray showers storm possible. Temperatures will start low to mid-60s and will finish in the upper 70s to around 80 degrees. Only a slight chance of a pop-up storm for Sunday and Memorial Day. In the 2 News Weather Center, I'm Chief Meteorologist Michael Sager.
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8: Chances of showers and thunderstorms going up as we head through your Saturday morning, and then lowering once we get into the afternoon, with still a stray shower storm possible. Temperatures will start low to mid-60s and will finish in the upper 70s to around 80 degrees. Only a slight chance of a pop-up storm for Sunday and Memorial Day. In the 2 News Weather Center, I'm Chief Meteorologist Michael Sager.
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3: 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Now, your official 2 News weather forecast.
4: Chances of showers and thunderstorms going up as we head through your Saturday morning, and then lowering once we get into the afternoon, but still a stray shower storm possible. Temperatures will start low to mid-60s and will finish in the upper 70s to around 80 degrees. Only a slight chance of a pop-up storm for Sunday and Memorial Day. In the 2 News Weather Center, I'm Chief Meteorologist Michael Sager.
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3: 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Now, your official 2 News weather forecast.
4: Another round of showers and isolated thunderstorms will increase from west to east this morning. Heavy rain, gusty winds are the main concerns before activity tapers off later this afternoon. Highs this afternoon will be around 80 degrees. Rain chances shift east for the rest of the holiday weekend, with only spotty showers and thunderstorms Sunday and Memorial Day Monday. Warmer and humid highs in the mid-80s. From the 2 News Weather Center, I'm meteorologist Annie Brown.
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1: I'm Daria Albin. Your President Trump wanted to talk about the economy in a visit to Rockland County, New York, but he was asked about the war in Iran.
2: And we'll have that over with soon. It'll be over with soon, and you're going to see numbers like you've never seen, both on the upside and also in terms of costs. You're going to see costs go down, but you know, the Democrats are the ones that caused all the costs.
1: Democrats say the conflict is keeping the president from following through on financial campaign promises. The Federal Reserve has a new chair. Kevin Warsh was sworn in yesterday.
3: I intend to fill the role of chairman with energy and purpose, just the way Chairman Greenspan did. Faithful to the mission and the very best traditions of the Fed.
1: Former Chair Jerome Powell, whose term expired, is going to remain on the Federal Reserve Board for the time being. 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
4: Another round of showers and isolated thunderstorms will increase from west to east this morning. Heavy rain, gusty winds are the main concerns before activity tapers off later this afternoon. Highs this afternoon will be around 80 degrees. Rain chances shift east for the rest of the holiday weekend, with only spotty showers and thunderstorms Sunday and Memorial Day Monday. Warmer and humid highs in the mid-80s. From the 2 News Weather Center, I'm meteorologist Annie Brown.
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0: 98.7 is the station for continuous hit country. And added Oklahoma flavor. 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Brian White, Brooks and Dunn, Rascal Flatts. 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

0: Hello, this is Minister Donald Cherry at the Chandler Road Church of Christ here in Muskogee. 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
3: 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Now, your official 2 News weather forecast.
4: Another round of showers and isolated thunderstorms will increase from west to east this morning. Heavy rain, gusty winds are the main concerns before activity tapers off later this afternoon. Highs this afternoon will be around 80 degrees. Rain chances shift east for the rest of the holiday weekend, with only spotty showers and thunderstorms Sunday and Memorial Day Monday. Warmer and humid highs in the mid-80s. From the 2 News Weather Center, I'm meteorologist Annie Brown.
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1: Stevens, a big explosion and fire at a shipyard on Staten Island Friday in New York.
2: While we were conducting these searches, a second explosion occurred. We had firefighters inside conducting searches and on top of the barge and adjacent to the barge. We had several that were injured. We did recover a deceased civilian.
1: FDNY Chief John Esposito, the investigation continuing. Director of National Intelligence Tulsi Gabbard stepping down.
3: Will leave her post on June 30th to help her husband as he fights an aggressive and rare form of bone cancer.
1: That's Fox's David Spund. Aaron Lucas becoming the new acting DNI. And at least 90 people are confirmed dead after an explosion at a coal mine in China. Dozens there remain trapped. 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

Little girl used to swing right there. 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She's in the big city now, but she still calls home.

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4: Another round of showers and isolated thunderstorms will increase from west to east this morning. Heavy rain, gusty winds are the main concerns before activity tapers off later this afternoon. Highs this afternoon will be around 80 degrees. Rain chances shift east for the rest of the holiday weekend, with only spotty showers and thunderstorms Sunday and Memorial Day Monday. Warmer and humid highs in the mid-80s. From the 2 News Weather Center, I'm meteorologist Annie Brown.
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4: Okie Country 101.7, now your official 2 News weather forecast.
5: Another round of showers and isolated thunderstorms will increase from west to east this morning. Heavy rain, gusty winds are the main concerns before activity tapers off later this afternoon. Highs this afternoon will be around 80 degrees. Rain chances shift east for the rest of the holiday weekend, with only spotty showers and thunderstorms Sunday and Memorial Day Monday. Warmer and humid highs in the mid-80s. From the 2 News Weather Center, I'm meteorologist Annie Brown.
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3: Another round of showers and isolated thunderstorms will increase from west to east this morning. Heavy rain, gusty winds are the main concerns before activity tapers off later this afternoon. Highs this afternoon will be around 80 degrees. Rain chances shift east for the rest of the holiday weekend, with only spotty showers and thunderstorms Sunday and Memorial Day Monday. Warmer and humid highs in the mid-80s. From the 2 News Weather Center, I'm meteorologist Annie Brown.
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2: 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And this coming week, no different, we'll hear from Kenny Rogers, Toby and Willie, Susie Boggess. 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
4: Another round of showers and isolated thunderstorms will increase from west to east this morning. Heavy rain, gusty winds are the main concerns before activity tapers off later this afternoon. Highs this afternoon will be around 80 degrees. Rain chances shift east for the rest of the holiday weekend, with only spotty showers and thunderstorms Sunday and Memorial Day Monday. Warmer and humid highs in the mid-80s. From the 2 News Weather Center, I'm meteorologist Annie Brown.
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5: Another round of showers and isolated thunderstorms will increase from west to east this morning. Heavy rain, gusty winds are the main concerns before activity tapers off later this afternoon. Highs this afternoon will be around 80 degrees. Rain chances shift east for the rest of the holiday weekend, with only spotty showers and thunderstorms Sunday and Memorial Day Monday. Warmer and humid highs in the mid-80s. From the 2 News Weather Center, I'm meteorologist Annie Brown.
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3: 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Everyone deserves to be heard. 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
5: Another round of showers and isolated thunderstorms will increase from west to east this morning. Heavy rain, gusty winds are the main concerns before activity tapers off later this afternoon. Highs this afternoon will be around 80 degrees. Rain chances shift east for the rest of the holiday weekend, with only spotty showers and thunderstorms Sunday and Memorial Day Monday. Warmer and humid highs in the mid-80s. From the 2 News Weather Center, I'm meteorologist Annie Brown.
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1: I'm Daria Albinger. Over 40,000 people have been evacuated in Garden Grove, California, where a tank is leaking a toxic chemical.
2: When it reaches that point, we know the tank is going into thermal runaway, and we're going to pull everybody out of the area, make sure it's safe, and let the tank do what it's going to do.
1: Craig Covey is the Orange County Fire Authority incident commander. NASCAR fans mourning the death of Kyle Busch, including fellow driver Pato O'Ward, who spoke to Fox and Friends.
3: He spoke his mind. 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
1: Busch was just 41 years old. 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

0: Mrs. Phyllis Griffin with New Testament Family Worship Center Church in Muskogee, Oklahoma. 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
2: Okay, Country 101.7, now your official 2 News weather forecast.
3: Another round of showers and isolated thunderstorms will increase from west to east this morning. Heavy rain, gusty winds are the main concerns before activity tapers off later this afternoon. Highs this afternoon will be around 80 degrees. Rain chances shift east for the rest of the holiday weekend, with only spotty showers and thunderstorms Sunday and Memorial Day Monday. Warmer and humid highs in the mid-80s. From the 2 News Weather Center, I'm meteorologist Annie Brown.
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4: Another round of showers and isolated thunderstorms will increase from west to east this morning. Heavy rain, gusty winds are the main concerns before activity tapers off later this afternoon. Highs this afternoon will be around 80 degrees. Rain chances shift east for the rest of the holiday weekend, with only spotty showers and thunderstorms Sunday and Memorial Day Monday. Warmer and humid highs in the mid-80s. From the 2 News Weather Center, I'm meteorologist Annie Brown.
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3: News, I'm Paul Stevens. Talks set to be ongoing between the U.S. and Iran for a possible Middle East peace deal. Meantime, President Trump on the road Friday in Suffern, New York, part of a big key midterm House swing district, warning about an exodus of billionaires and business owners from New York due to taxes going up.
4: New York can never be the same if it's losing its tax base, and the people that pay 85% of the taxes are leaving.
3: New York City Mayor Sohrab Mamdani recently proposing a new tax that would be an additional subcharge on luxury second homes in the Big Apple. Director of National Intelligence Tulsi Gabbard is stepping down.
5: Will leave her post on June 30th to help her husband as he fights an aggressive and rare form of bone cancer.
3: That update from Fox's David Spunt. 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
4: Another round of showers and isolated thunderstorms will increase from west to east this morning. Heavy rain, gusty winds are the main concerns before activity tapers off later this afternoon. Highs this afternoon will be around 80 degrees. Rain chances shift east for the rest of the holiday weekend, with only spotty showers and thunderstorms Sunday and Memorial Day Monday. Warmer and humid highs in the mid-80s. From the 2 News Weather Center, I'm meteorologist Annie Brown.
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6: Another round of showers and isolated thunderstorms will increase from west to east this morning. Heavy rain, gusty winds are the main concerns before activity tapers off later this afternoon. Highs this afternoon will be around 80 degrees. Rain chances shift east for the rest of the holiday weekend, with only spotty showers and thunderstorms Sunday and Memorial Day Monday. Warmer and humid highs in the mid-80s. From the 2 News Weather Center, I'm meteorologist Annie Brown.
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2: News, I'm Daria Albinger. Secretary of State Marco Rubio is in India.
3: And just in the past year, we've seen this partnership deepen in ways that don't often make headlines or aren't splashy, but are important and real and tangible and enduring. We've expanded commercial ties now with more than $20 billion in investments.
2: The secretary met with India's prime minister to discuss cooperation across a number of areas. Are we really alone?
4: I now have 1 hour and 21 minutes. And I am observing John's fireflies drifting away from me.
2: The White House releasing new audio and video about unidentified aerial phenomena, the stuff we used to call UFOs. They include the clip you just heard from a Mercury astronaut who says he saw fireflies in space. 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
3: Another round of showers and isolated thunderstorms will increase from west to east this morning. Heavy rain, gusty winds are the main concerns before activity tapers off later this afternoon. Highs this afternoon will be around 80 degrees. Rain chances shift east for the rest of the holiday weekend, with only spotty showers and thunderstorms Sunday and Memorial Day Monday. Warmer and humid highs in the mid-80s. From the 2 News Weather Center, I'm meteorologist Annie Brown.
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4: 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Now, your official 2 News weather forecast.
5: Another round of showers and isolated thunderstorms will increase from west to east this morning. Heavy rain, gusty winds are the main concerns before activity tapers off later this afternoon. Highs this afternoon will be around 80 degrees. Rain chances shift east for the rest of the holiday weekend, with only spotty showers and thunderstorms Sunday and Memorial Day Monday. Warmer and humid highs in the mid-80s. From the 2 News Weather Center, I'm meteorologist Annie Brown.
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4: 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Now, your official 2 News weather forecast.
5: Another round of showers and isolated thunderstorms will increase from west to east this morning. Heavy rain, gusty winds are the main concerns before activity tapers off later this afternoon. Highs this afternoon will be around 80 degrees. Rain chances shift east for the rest of the holiday weekend, with only spotty showers and thunderstorms Sunday and Memorial Day Monday. Warmer and humid highs in the mid-80s. From the 2 News Weather Center, I'm meteorologist Annie Brown.
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6: Another round of showers and isolated thunderstorms will increase from west to east this morning. Heavy rain, gusty winds are the main concerns before activity tapers off later this afternoon. Highs this afternoon will be around 80 degrees. Rain chances shift east for the rest of the holiday weekend, with only spotty showers and thunderstorms Sunday and Memorial Day Monday. Warmer and humid highs in the mid-80s. From the 2 News Weather Center, I'm meteorologist Annie Brown.
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4: Another round of showers and isolated thunderstorms will increase from west to east this morning. Heavy rain, gusty winds are the main concerns before activity tapers off later this afternoon. Highs this afternoon will be around 80 degrees. Rain chances shift east for the rest of the holiday weekend, with only spotty showers and thunderstorms Sunday and Memorial Day Monday. Warmer and humid highs in the mid-80s. From the 2 News Weather Center, I'm meteorologist Annie Brown.
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5: Another round of showers and isolated thunderstorms will increase from west to east this morning. Heavy rain, gusty winds are the main concerns before activity tapers off later this afternoon. Highs this afternoon will be around 80 degrees. Rain chances shift east for the rest of the holiday weekend, with only spotty showers and thunderstorms Sunday and Memorial Day Monday. Warmer and humid highs in the mid-80s. From the 2 News Weather Center, I'm meteorologist Annie Brown.
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1: I'm Carmen Roberts. President Trump held a phone call today with the leaders of several Arab countries as negotiators work on a framework for a peace deal with Iran.
2: We heard the president say that it was 50-50 whether or not there would be a deal reached and that a decision would be made by tomorrow as of whether or not strikes would resume in Iran.
1: Fox's Alex Hogan. Some 40,000 people in Southern California are waiting to return home after a chemical tank leak at an aerospace plant.
3: What we were told by the manufacturer's tech rep is that essentially we're at two current options and outcomes of this tank. One, it fails and cracks and all the product leaks out onto the ground. The other option that was told to us is that it blows up.
1: Orange County Fire Division Chief Craig Covey. 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
5: Another round of showers and isolated thunderstorms will increase from west to east this morning. Heavy rain, gusty winds are the main concerns before activity tapers off later this afternoon. Highs this afternoon will be around 80 degrees. Rain chances shift east for the rest of the holiday weekend, with only spotty showers and thunderstorms Sunday and Memorial Day Monday. Warmer and humid highs in the mid-80s. From the 2 News Weather Center, I'm meteorologist Annie Brown.
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9: Another round of showers and isolated thunderstorms will increase from west to east this morning. Heavy rain, gusty winds are the main concerns before activity tapers off later this afternoon. Highs this afternoon will be around 80 degrees. Rain chances shift east for the rest of the holiday weekend, with only spotty showers and thunderstorms Sunday and Memorial Day Monday. Warmer and humid highs in the mid-80s. From the 2 News Weather Center, I'm meteorologist Annie Brown.
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3: John Angelo Bavaro. President Trump now says a peace agreement with Iran has been, quote, largely negotiated.
4: Fox is told that a call took place today at 1 p.m. and that was supposed to include leaders from Saudi, Qatar, the UAE, Egypt, Turkey, and Pakistan. President Trump said that he would meet with Steve Witkoff and Jared Kushner. The Iranians today say that they're working on this 14-clause memorandum of understanding. And under that proposal, that they would reportedly agree to end the war and commit to 30 days of more negotiations.
3: Fox's Alex Hogan. Democrats and many Republicans are planning to kill a planned anti-weaponization fund they claim would compensate January 6 rioters and Trump allies.
5: Senate Majority Leader John Thune said the White House should have consulted Congress about the anti-weaponization effort, but presidential allies defended the fund.
3: Fox's Chad Pergram. 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
4: Another round of showers and isolated thunderstorms will increase from west to east this morning. Heavy rain, gusty winds are the main concerns before activity tapers off later this afternoon. Highs this afternoon will be around 80 degrees. Rain chances shift east for the rest of the holiday weekend, with only spotty showers and thunderstorms Sunday and Memorial Day Monday. Warmer and humid highs in the mid-80s. From the 2 News Weather Center, I'm meteorologist Annie Brown.
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5: Another round of showers and isolated thunderstorms will increase from west to east this morning. Heavy rain, gusty winds are the main concerns before activity tapers off later this afternoon. Highs this afternoon will be around 80 degrees. Rain chances shift east for the rest of the holiday weekend, with only spotty showers and thunderstorms Sunday and Memorial Day Monday. Warmer and humid highs in the mid-80s. From the 2 News Weather Center, I'm meteorologist Annie Brown.
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0: irritated. I've seen you irritated. I'm telling you. Better him than me, actually.
1: News. I'm Carmen Roberts. It could be a done deal. President Trump announced on Truth Social this afternoon that a peace deal with Iran, including opening the Strait of Hormuz, is largely negotiated.
2: And he told Axios earlier today he planned to meet with his team, which was expected to include Steve Witkoff, Jared Kushner, and Vice President J.D. Vance.
1: Fox's Alex Hogan at the White House. The president says details would be released soon. Evacuation centers in Southern California are filling up after a chemical tank overheated yesterday and is still in danger of exploding. Unified Incident Commander Craig Covey.
3: We're bringing people in from all over the country, talking to people all over the place, trying to come up with additional options. Letting this thing just fail and blow up is unacceptable to us.
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5: Hi, everyone. I'm Craig Orndorff. This is Weekend in the Country, the show where we listen to the country music memories. Greetings, my friends. It's so nice to be with you once again as we get ready for another edition of the show that features some of the greatest country music of our lifetime. Coming up, we'll play the most popular records from this week in our spotlight year. But that's not all. Throughout the show, we'll add some information and tidbits and souvenirs of how things were back then. And today, back then, is May of 1988. That's right, we'll play the biggest country hits in the USA from this weekend, 38 years ago. So that's what's on the agenda today, and if you're ready, let's get started with this weekend in the country. And we begin at number 20 on the countdown this weekend with the Nitty Gritty Dirt Band. This is Working Man.

Nitty Gritty Dirt Band and Working Man. Their lineup here in the spring of 88 was Jeff Hanna, Jimmy Ibbotson, Bob Carpenter, Jimmy Fadden, and former Eagle Bernie Ledden, who replaced John McEwen, who had left for a solo career. Working Man was number 20 on the countdown this week, headed up to number 4, their 13th consecutive top 10 hit. Now, all the songs inside the top 20 this week were moving up the chart, except for two of them. The record at the top of the countdown was holding that position for a second week in a row, and the tune at number 19 this week in 1988 was the only one moving down. It's Steve Wariner, Baby I'm Yours.

0: Steve Warner had a three-song number one streak going here in the spring of 1988, but that was broken with Baby I'm Yours. Oh, but it got so close. Last week it peaked at number two. This week, a big fall down to number 19.
1: At Arlington National Cemetery, there was a special Memorial Weekend tribute today to those who fought and died in the Korean War. This year marks the 35th anniversary of the truce that ended that war. In the Lake Tahoe area of Nevada and California, holiday weekenders were surprised by unseasonable snow. As much as 8 inches fell in higher elevations. The snow may have been unwelcome to vacationers, but it did ease a long dry spell.
0: Yeah, a little touch of Memorial Day weekend, 1988. That was Susan Spencer of CBS News. And she mentioned a dry spell. Well, that would be the story for the summer. A severe drought for the country, and hot, too. One of the worst summers ever. And this holiday weekend, you didn't want to be in a plane. 6 crashes in western states killed 13 people. 1 crashed into a backyard picnic in Phoenix. Meanwhile, in California, there were brush fires, churning surf, and gale-force winds, causing lots of boating mishaps. And people were kind of feisty, too. A festival in Texas, a rowdy college party in California, and a drag race in Utah each erupted into brawls. Dozens were hurting, and dozens of others were in jail. I'm sure none of our listeners were in that predicament. Yeah, you just enjoyed the long weekend, and we're listening to song number 18 this week in '88. Here's Vern Gosden, Set 'Em Up Joe. They got

0: Vern's second number one single. Well, here in May of 1988, the President of the United States was Ronald Reagan. George Bush was the VP. The population, 224 million. And we were doing pretty well, especially economically. Our sixth consecutive year of strong growth, the longest peacetime expansion in U.S. history. GDP for the second quarter would be 4.5%. Unemployment down to 5.6% in May. It hadn't been that low since the 70s. And the median household income this year, $27,200. Consumer prices were up slightly in May, but growth continued despite a weakening dollar after the stock market crash back in October of 87. And this summer's drought didn't slow things down either. Nearly every sector continued to grow. That included the auto industry. American car sales were up nearly 13% from last year. And a big year for Ford as they outsold GM for the first time since 1959. Thanks to the F-Series pickup and the Escort.
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0: Ford actually did a mid-year revision on the Escort. They called it the 88.5. And the sticker price, under $7,000 for the Pony model, and for the Sporty GT, it was less than $9,500. Reliable and a good price, that's why the Escort sold so well here in 1988. A reliable hitmaker in the 80s was Alabama. They had song number 17 this week with Fallin' Again.
4: Fallin'

0: with Alabama and Fallen Again, number 17 this week in 1988, heading to number one again, were Randy Owen, Teddy Gentry, Jeff Cook, and Mark Herndon. A memory from May of 1988 for this weekend in the country.
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12: Another round of showers and isolated thunderstorms will increase from west to east this morning. Heavy rain, gusty winds are the main concerns before activity tapers off later this afternoon. Highs this afternoon will be around 80 degrees. Rain chances shift east for the rest of the holiday weekend, with only spotty showers and thunderstorms Sunday and Memorial Day Monday. Warmer and humid highs in the mid-80s. From the 2 News Weather Center, I'm meteorologist Annie Brown.
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0: Today, the calendar on the wall says May of 1988, when just about everybody had a copy of the album King's Record Shop from Roseanne Cash. Two singles from the LP had already gone to number one, The Way We Make a Broken Heart, Tennessee Flat Top Box. And the third single to reach the pinnacle of the countdown was this week's song number 16.

Have you ever changed your mind? There's Roseanne Cash at number 16 this week in 1988. As I mentioned, heading to number one. And actually, she'd have four number ones from King's Record Shop. The next release would be Runaway Train. Well, Roseanne was one of five female acts inside the top 20 this week. Three of those were soloists, including Roseanne and the lady at number one this week. There was also a trio, and here at number 15, a duo and a sister act at that. It's Sweethearts of the Rodeo. They sing Satisfy You.

From Manhattan Beach, California, the Oliver sisters, Janice and Christine. Christine was going by her married name of Arnold, while Janice was Mrs. Vince Gill. And she co-wrote Satisfy You with Don Schlitz, who we just lost a few weeks ago. And that was song number 15 this week in 88, on its way to number 5. Well, now it's time to go shopping from this weekend in 1988. Memorial Day weekend meant sales, so we were ready to save some big bucks. A few prices of note, a 46-cut riding mower was $1,500. Push mowers were about $150, and there was an outdoor dining set for $269. Well, I mentioned a hot summer was coming, so we better get an air conditioner. A 5,000 BTU window unit was $200. A 3-speed box fan, $16. Looking for a new TV? Well, the prices were in the $375 to $400 range, and a good VCR was going for $200 to $250. All right, no doubt we'd be grilling out this weekend. So we'll grab some charcoal, a 10-pound bag of Kingsford, $2.79. For burgers, ground beef was $1.29 a pound. Hot dogs were $1.50. Chicken breasts were $3 a pound. And spare ribs, $1.69 a pound. Well, it's strawberry season, and a quart was going for about $1.60. Florida watermelons were $4. And a 2-liter bottle of Coke or Pepsi was 89 cents. If you were thinking ice cream, a package of Klondike bars were $1.49. And I think we need something that we can snack on from time to time. What about the

0: sun-ripened raisins covered with Nestle milk chocolate. They're like chocolate-covered sunshine. Wholesome and then some.
1: So catch some rays.
2: A box of Raisinets at the grocery store was going for about 70 cents here in the spring of 1988. Hey, we might swing past the music shop too and pick up the latest single from Billy Joe Royal. He was at number 14 on the countdown that week with Out of Sight and On My Mind.

0: A little doo-wop feel there from Billy Joe Royal on Out of Sight and On My Mind. I was ranked number 14 on the country chart this week in 1988, heading up to number 10.
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17: For the Muskogee and Tahlequah areas, overnight tonight we'll see clearing skies, though early in the evening, chance for an isolated shower. We're down to around 60 degrees. High temperatures on your Sunday into the lower 80s, more cloud cover in the morning, some patchy areas of dense fog, mostly sunny in the afternoon. In the 2 News Weather Center, I'm meteorologist Brandon Woolley.
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0: It's Craig Orndorff with you once again, as always, from the Shenandoah Valley of Virginia, putting out the red, white, and blue on this Memorial Day weekend. And we're also playing the hits from this week in 1988. And we're up to another family act on the countdown. We just had the Sweethearts of the Rodeo back at number 15. Well, here at number 13, it's Larry, Steve, and Rudy Gatlin. Love of a Lifetime.

0: Nice one there from the Gatlin Brothers. I'm surprised there hasn't been a cover version of that over the years. Love of a Lifetime. Larry composed that one, and it was sitting at number 13 this week in 1988. That would climb to number 4, the Gatlin Brothers' final top 30 record. Now it's movie time from Memorial Day weekend of 1988. We were going to see The Last Emperor. The Bernardo Bertolucci film would win 9 Oscars. Neil Simon's Biloxi Blues starred Matthew Broderick. The cop drama Colors with Sean Penn and Robert Duvall. Beetlejuice with Michael Keaton, Alec Baldwin, Gina Davis, and Winona Ryder. The fantasy film Willow with Val Kilmer, Joanne Whatley, and Warwick Davis. And there were sequels. Jason was back for Friday the 13th, Part 7. Stallone returned in Rambo 3. And so was everybody's favorite from the Outback, Mick Dundee in Crocodile Dundee 2.
1: Don't try to stop me.
2: I don't want to stop you. I just want to get past.
1: What?
2: I want to get by. You're in the way.
1: You're kidding.
2: Well, I walk around here every day. Get away from all the noise and the traffic. Get up here and get the fresh air. You had the same idea yourself, did you?
1: I don't give a damn about the air. I'm about to throw myself off this building.
2: You could kill yourself.
1: That's the whole idea.
2: Oh, all right. I'll just wait until you're finished. Would you mind getting a move on? I'm on my lunch break.
0: Using his own style to talk a jumper off the ledge, that's Paul Hogan as Crocodile Dundee, as the second in the series was number 1 at the box office this week in 1988. And soon to be released for the summer season was Midnight Run, Bull Durham, Coming to America, Die Hard, and Who Framed Roger Rabbit. And we're back to the countdown this week in 88 with a super group of ladies at number 12. Here's Dolly Parton, Linda Ronstadt, and Emmylou Harris. Wildflowers.

0: Dolly Parton wrote Wildflowers, and she handled the lead vocals, backed up by Emmylou Harris and Linda Ronstadt from their platinum album Trio. And of course, a project with those three great singers attracted some of the best session players, like Albert Lee on mandolin, Mark O'Connor played the viola, and David Lindley, who was basically a master of anything that had strings, he played the auto harp and the harpalic, which is part of the zither family, and set an Appalachian feel to Wildflowers at number 12 this week in 1988, on the move to a peak of number 6. We're bringing up memories from 36 years ago on this weekend in the country.
1: 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That ticket? That was nothing. 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
11: For the Muskogee and Tahlequah areas, overnight tonight we'll see clearing skies, though early in the evening, chance for an isolated shower. We're down to around 60 degrees. High temperatures on your Sunday into the lower 80s, more cloud cover in the morning, some patchy areas of dense fog, mostly sunny in the afternoon. In the 2 News Weather Center, I'm meteorologist Brandon Woolley.
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0: Yes, it is. CO here with you, hanging out in May of 1988 this weekend. And as always, we're playing the biggest tunes from that week. And here's song number 11. It's Merle Haggard, Chill Factor. Seems like.

There's Merle Haggard and his follow-up to Twinkle Twinkle Lucky Star. Chill Factor, an album title track. It was backed up by The Strangers. That was at number 11 this week in 1988. That would move up two more positions. Well, let's give you a bonus song from here in the spring of 88. One that was outside the top 20, a little further down the survey. Checking in at number 26 this weekend, back then, was Foster and Lloyd. This is Texas in 1880.

0: You know, I don't think I've heard that song since it's been on the chart. Texas in 1880, Foster and Lloyd, Radney Foster and Bill Lloyd. And helping on the harmony vocal was John Cowan from Newgrass Revival. That was the third single from their debut album, and it was at number 26 on the countdown this week, 1988. It would top out at number 18. And that's going to do it for hour number one of today's show. We'll pause and come right back with more of the hits from this week in 1988 on Weekend in the Country.
1: Fox News, I'm Angelo Bavaro. The White House is on lockdown after reports of shots fired nearby. Sources tell Fox a gunman fired multiple times and was taken down by Secret Service. That suspect never got inside the perimeter. That scene is now contained. President Trump says a peace agreement with Iran has been, quote, largely negotiated.
2: Fox is told that a call took place today at 1 p.m. and that was supposed to include leaders from Saudi, Qatar, the UAE, Egypt, Turkey, and Pakistan. President Trump said that he would meet with Steve Witkoff and Jared Kushner.
1: Fox's Alex Hogan. New details emerging in the assassination plot against Ivanka Trump.
3: The trained Iraqi national who was taken into custody last week allegedly made a pledge to kill Ivanka and had a blueprint of her Florida home.
1: That is Fox's Chelley Painter. 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
0: It's hour two of Weekend in the Country. I'm your host, Craig Orndorff, and a happy weekend to you, wherever you are and whatever you're doing. And thanks for tagging along for part two of the show. Well, today we have gone back to May of 1988, when compact discs officially outsold vinyl records for the very first time. Cassettes were the number one seller of music, but CDs would pass them in about 3 years. Now, the first CD album from Don Williams was Traces. That came out in October of 87. And it featured the song at number 10 on the countdown this week in 1988, Another Place, Another Time.
5: Oh, it's late

Don Williams, Another Place, Another Time. I mentioned that was from his album Traces, which didn't even make the album chart, but it still produced 4 top 10 singles. Another Place, Another Time was the second track from that project, sitting at number 10 this week in 1988. That would reach